0: 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Yeah.
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She loves the theater, doesn't come late.

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3: I must relax you, I mean totally relax you.

Life is all about you, and not at all about you. Now that's two opposing thoughts, and yet both of them are true. How can you experience everything you choose to do while observing the experience you're having from a higher view? 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Awareness, but of who? You think you hurt me, but I promise I was letting you. They say we're all one, but where have we been heading to? I'd rather die free than have to live inside a petty zoo. I am the journey that I'm getting to.

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What we like to hear. Música en Fantasía W Radio 89.